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Every day, every moment, you dream of going home, of taking the slow boat to Marseille. You dream of a good big bouillabaisse, a nice new nylon shirt, and a pair of pants that don't itch like the devil. And taking that old route nationale set, the road to home. Numbers getting less and less through the night. 327, 292, 241. You stop for a smoke. Get out and smell the peaceful night. The fresh, clean smell of French fields and trees. And then on.

born in the suburbs. 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Kilometre zero. Home. Paris. 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

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But when the sweet talking is done, a woman's a two-faced, a worrisome thing to leave you singing the blues in the night.

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0: 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You all appreciate it.
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So the next staircase will lead us to my non-age. 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